Welcome one, welcome all. I'm Stephen Kaleo. This is World Cafe. Appreciate you being here. And this break has a payoff. It's the song, The Payoff. And rather than set it up, I'm going to pay it off right now. Here's Father John Misty, starting us on World Cafe.

Phoebe Bridgers with Motion Sickness on World Cafe. She just announced a new album coming, her third solo record, Lost Weekend. Here's Death Cab for Cutie. Their new album, I Built You a Tower, already out. From it, Punching the Flowers.

0: Baltimore band Turnstile. That's Seeing Stars from their latest studio album, Never Enough. And before that, Death Cab for Cutie, Punching the Flowers. Had a chance to speak with Ben Gibbard, our Raina Duris did. You can hear the conversation at worldcafe.org. Coming up, two live performances from The Vault on World Cafe.
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0: We're in the vault here on World Cafe for Live from the Archives, pulling out live performances from bands and artists who have visited over the years, and a perennial World Cafe favorite, someone who is on one of our very first episodes back in 1991. Here is Joan Armatrading with Everyday Boy.

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Sometimes I don't know where the jokes with his prolific nature, like where that line begins and ends, because he knows he's the hardest working man in Americana. 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All I

0: Canada has never put a musician on any of their currency, but if they were to do it, they would probably go with Gord Downie first. Of the Tragically Hip, it's ahead by a century from Trouble at the Hen House. We got new music from Devin Gilfillian, less than a minute away. Oh, it's a minute away, if that's okay with you, when we get back to World Cafe.
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0: Rafael Siddiq here on The Cafe. Something Keeps Calling from his album Jimmy Lee, a tribute to his late brother. The Beths with Metal from their record Straight Line Was a Lie, and that is that for this show. Thanks to our affiliates nationwide who make this show possible. It's a show we produce from WXPN at the University of Pennsylvania in Philadelphia. I'm Stephen Kaleo. We'll talk to you on the next World Cafe from NPR.
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here. Mumford & Sons this morning on WTMD there with Chris Stapleton. This tornado loves you, so says Nico Case. That brings us to 6:07 here on your Wednesday morning. Howdy, it's Alex Courtright, and support for the morning show comes from Game Day Men's Health, providing care for men looking to feel and perform their best. In just a moment, it's Acoustic Sunrise, today with Billy Strings.

In just a minute, well, how about right now? Sunrise for today, Wednesday, July 15th, 2026. That's 5:53, according to the Old Farmer's Almanac. At 6:08, we turn to a new song from Billy Strings. But first, a look at those skies. Sunny, and you may have heard by now, pretty darn hot. Got a heat advisory in effect this Wednesday from 11 until 8. Thermometer could climb to, well, near an all-time record of 102. That set back in 1995. Heat index values today somewhere around 105. Burn the other end. Billy Strings, TMD.

Courtney Barnett and Sight Unseen there featuring Waxahachie. Music too this morning on TMD from Nathaniel Ratliff from a solo album, and it's still all right. And for Acoustic Sunrise today, Billy Strings, a new song, Burn the Other, and a new album on the way produced by none other than T-Bone Burnett that arrives at the end of next month. Speaking of new things, we'll cage the elephant back with Beaches in Tennessee. TMD, Baltimore.

0: Yep, friendly ghosts much better than unfriendly ghosts. You know, we all could use a Casper, I think. I think that's what Mark is saying. It's eels and friendly ghosts jumping back to his collection, Soul Jacker. Yep, this band now decades in the making. Eels arrives with a new album in short order and also a tour as well. Good to see Eels back in the saddle. Also music from King Tuff, Small Town Stardust, and the very latest from Matt Schultz and Company, Cage the Elephant, Beaches in Tennessee.
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Come on. Etta James, Tell Mama, Talking Heads 2, Nothing But Flowers. 6:38 here on your Wednesday morning. Well, the War and Treaty return with their, fifth collection. The story of Michael and Tanya, talking about the Trotters. Our old buddies, the War and Treaty, back with a new record, which will be celebrated upon its arrival in September, the special show at the Ryman Auditorium down in Nashville. The two of them have for, over a decade now, sort of explored that tension between sacred sounds and secular desires. And that continues with this collection and a new song called You Can't Hurt Me Anymore. The War and Treaty, TMD.

0: It's music from Baltimore's Pressing Strings. It's 40 miles here on WTMD. You know, the distance between Baltimore and Annapolis. Wolf Alice, White Horses is what we heard, and a new song from Michael and Tanya Trotter. The Trotter's back. You know, the war and treaty. You can't hurt me anymore.
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0: Devin Gilfillian. 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

Jumping back to the beginning for Sam Roberts, We Were Born in a Flame, that album. Brother Down here on 89.7 WTMD Towson, Baltimore, Annapolis. Want from the Eastern Shores, Maggie Rogers. Devin Gilfillian back, and definitely in kind of a rock and roll mood there, showing off his guitar chops on Black Dog Rabbit Hole. 7:02, I'm Alex Courtright, and support for the morning show comes from Game Day Men's Health, providing care for men looking to feel and perform their best. Phoebe Bridgers, in 1 month, will release her new album, her hotly anticipated new collection. She's got an arena tour coming up soon, and all of those dates are sold out. It's pretty impressive. I mean, they went fast. 500,000 concert tickets gone. Phoebe Bridgers appeared kind of out of nowhere last night on Fallon's towards the end of the show. A surprise performance featuring musicians ages 8 to 14, which is kind of thematically consistent, as the new single is Lost Boys. Like Peter Pan kind of thing? New music on TMD.

0: day. You gotta do it daily, you know, like brushing your teeth. 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
3: That's what we call ourselves. 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Earth's Mightiest Heroes type thing.

Jay Farrar and Damn Shame. Music, too, from Tori Amos, Cornflake Girl. And now a new song with Mountjoy and Gigi Perez together on In the Middle. TMD.

Look out, the Staple Singers and their take on Stephen Stills' Buffalo Springfield's For What It's Worth. Music, too, from Mountjoy and Gigi Perez in the middle, and now Deer Tick. John, are you there? It's Mary Singletary. Let's go.

0: Mr. Tim Booth and James with Say Something. Dear Tick, John McCauley and Company with their latest single, Mary Singletary. 7:31 here on your Wednesday morning. It's going to be toasty today, sunny and hot. Temperatures could very well approach a record of 102 set back over 30 years ago. Heat index values of like 105 or something like that. Yeah, pretty hot. Heat advisory in effect pretty much all day long, officially in effect from 11 until 8 today. You're going to want to make sure you're hydrated and maybe, you know, cowering in the shade, as I will be doing. Yeah, just got to be a little careful with this kind of weather. Let's take a look at the roads. Outer loop between White Marsh Boulevard and Paring Parkway. It's about a 3-minute delay at the moment. Some kind of junk on the road. Speaking of the Baltimore Beltway system, this is the inner loop right there at Delaney Valley Road. Also the inner loop at Paring Parkway. Junk in the roadway. Not sure what's going on there. Road construction blocks the right lane. This is northbound 95 between 24 and 543, but you already know that. Got a crash to report here. This is, no, that's gone. There was an earlier thing. This is 40 eastbound at Ridge Road for an accident there in Ellicott City. Also in Baltimore, Water Street at South Gay for, another fender bender.
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Tweeter and the Monkey Man. Just in time for the 20th anniversary of Twitter, actually named for that song. No, it wasn't. Bob Dylan and Traveling Wilburys, Tweeter and the Monkey Man, Citizen Cope, Something to Believe in. Howdy, it's Alex Courtright. 7:42 here on your Wednesday morning with a new song now from the Red Clay Strays, who in a couple of weeks will be found out at Merriweather. Red Clay Strays and Demons in Your Choir.

0: Devil's Whisper. The music of Rory here on 89.7 WTMD. A lot going on in that song. A new song from the Red Clay Strays, who are at Merriweather on the 30th, right? I think so. I think that's the date. Red Clay Strays and Demons in Your Choir is the name of that song. Hey, it's Alex, and off to the roads we go. A couple of issues facing you possibly at the moment. Dorsey Road, southbound at Coca-Cola Drive for a crash there in Anne Arundel. Also of note, looking at Baltimore City now, 29th Street at St. Paul Street for a crash. Slow traffic, kind of in the typical spots. I'm not seeing any major hangups across the Baltimore region at the moment. Still got that problem in the city downtown, talking about Water Street at South Gay Street. Also 40 eastbound at Ridge for an accident. There is, however, a bit of a mess facing, well, my Naptonians heading into, say, D.C. This is 50 inbound between 202 and Kenilworth Avenue. Yeah, we're talking about Chevrolet there. A crash there. Is it a crash? Just extremely slow traffic right now. I mean, like a 45-minute delay kind of thing. Well, if it's not a crash, it's just kind of a mess. Sorry about that. Traffic reports on WTMD are made possible by I.G. Burton Subaru of Glen Burnie, located just minutes from the Beltway, igburtonsubaru.com.
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0: Thank you, Robert. It's Death Cab, Stone Over Water. 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

Yeah, you know, she's just cooler than you are. Everywhere that I'm not, it's Trends later this morning on 89.7 WTMD Towson, Baltimore, Annapolis. Death Cab, who will be out at Merriweather next week, right? I think so. Death Cab and Stone Over Water. That's from their new collection, I Built You a Tower. Pretty good album, too. Saw them last month, or was the month before, up in Philadelphia. And, man, they are in a good space. If you're going to that show, you're going to have fun. They are energized. Ben Gibbard and Death Cab. 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Alabama Shakes return with their first new album in 11 years. Kind of crazy it's been that long. I Feel Hope Coming. Brittany Howard and Alabama Shakes.

0: Hayley Williams and Kill Me. Music 2 this morning on TMD from Lord Huron. Nothing I need. Lord Huron back in our region. What is it? Sunday, August 2, down at the Anthem. Lord Huron and music from Alabama Shakes 2. I feel hope coming.
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Let him go through. It's Mike Doty and Soul Coughing this morning with Super Bon Bon. Do I have to talk you into it? Britt Daniels and Spoon bringing us now to 818. And to Josh Homme and Queens of the Stone Age. Now, if you're a Queens fan, more than likely you saw them perform this song last fall because they played it pretty much every date. Now recorded and coming out soon, Queens of the Stone Age with Easy Street, here featuring Nikki Lane on guest vocals. Check it out. New music. Kind of mellow for them, anyway.

It's Baltimore Music with Modern Nomad. What was lost was found. The Edgar Winter Group, jumping back to summer of 74, Shock Treatment, a song called Easy Street. Edgar Winter, still alive. Of course, his big brother Johnny's gone now, but Edgar Winter, a fantastic multi-instrumentalist and singer, playing some mean sax on that one, too. Easy Street, yeah, Rick Derringer was in the band at that point. And another song called Easy Street, unrelated but for the title, Queens of the Stone Age, and a kind of a mellow look at the band, Queens, who will be in our neck of the woods opening up for Foo Fighters down at Nationals Park, in about a month or so, middle of next month. It's Alex Courtwright, 8:30, and off to the roads we go. Got a crash Dorsey Road, southbound at Coca-Cola Drive. That's been there for a minute. Also of note, 29 southbound, just beyond Route 100. Crash there, jamming up traffic about 10 minutes or so. Heavy traffic at the tunnels and the southbound side in both instances, maybe a 5 or 10 minute delay. Do have an overturned cement truck. Get some fluids and maybe some cement. I don't know. This is Pulaski Highway westbound, the off-ramp to the inner loop of the Baltimore Beltway. That's going to take a minute to clean up for sure. 29th Street at St. Paul Street for a crash. Also debris in the roadway. Never mind, that's gone. There's a couple of fender benders in the city. Nothing like really nasty. However, looking at Prince George's right now, 50, John Hanson Highway inbound. Like if you're going from Annapolis or the Eastern Shore towards Washington, you're going to be sitting in traffic. Inbound between sort of Garden City Drive and 295, this is well over an hour delay. At the moment, they're calculating an 83-minute delay. This might be related to something a little farther up, 50/New York Avenue inbound prior to South Dakota Avenue. Crash there. Traffic is kind of sneaking by on the left lane. This involves three or four vehicles. Apparently, a crane on the scene. So 50... westbound this morning prior to DC. Not great. Broken Social Scene back with new music. Only the good I keep. TMD.

Barabajagal, that's his name. Donovan there with Jeff Beck Group. Also music from Art Deco, Canada's Art Deco. Kind of a mysterious cat. I think he's doing that intentionally. Want to know something about him? No, nope. No luck for you, Alex. Art Deco, also Broken Social Scene back with new music. It's been some time, you know, pushing, what, 9 years or something. New vocalist, too, kind of a refreshed vibe. Broken Social Scene, Only the Good I Keep. Speaking of new, it's Portugal the Man and Angoon. Getting a little psychedelic.

0: Give her some space. Chrissy Hynde of the Pretenders with The Weight. Leila Moss and the Duke Spirit, This Ship Was Built to Last. And Portugal, a Man Too this morning, Angoon. I'm Alex Courtright, and coming up in the next hour, a tip of the hat to Ian Curtis, who today, had he made it to his 24th birthday and beyond, well, today he would have turned 70. Joy Division's own. We'll get to that. And also got a couple of requests I wanted to get to, including one for, a new song from Yard Act and something from Vampire Weekend, too.
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Nope. Good time. Can't keep it down. So says Grace Potter this morning on 89.7 WTMD, Towson, Baltimore, Annapolis. Grace Potter's good time and

Music from U2 just dropped a video for this one, shot down in Mexico. U2's Street of Dreams. 901, I'm Alex Courtright. 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It's a song now from Joe Newman, a.k.a. J. Jerome 87, who will be my guest on Friday morning. 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

0: Float Up. It's music this morning from Galactic. They're featuring Angelica Jelly Joseph. Water Fountain, that's Tune Yards, veterans of First Thursday Festival they are, and J. Jerome 87, a.k.a. Joe Newman from All J fame there with his solo, his debut solo album, which is out now. We heard the song Mr. Alligator, and Joe will be with us for conversation on Friday morning. Oh, hey, speaking of Hot August Music Festival, well, Galactic and Jelly Joseph are going to be appearing this month. Not this month, but the end of next month, right? Yeah, August, right? Hot August Music Festival. Great lineup. Here, check this out.
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The Wombats, and let's dance to Joy Division here this morning on WTMD. Joy Division, a story that, well, got started at a concert at Manchester's Free Trade Hall in 1976. Ian Curtis, born 70 years ago today, along with Peter Hook and Stephen Morris and Bernard Sumner, all went to see the Sex Pistols. That legendary show, they were all there, and they're like, yeah, you know what, we're going to go form a band. And they did just that. Joy Division, along with New Order, will finally be inducted into the Rock and Roll Hall of Fame in a few months, this November. And I wanted to recognize Ian Curtis today. Yeah, had he survived himself, he had his struggles, especially with epilepsy, actually committed suicide by hanging himself just a couple of days before their first U.S. tour back in 1980. But the mark they left is indelible, Joy Division. 70 years ago today, Ian Curtis came into the world and only lasted for 23 years. He was just 23 when he died. Love will tear us apart.

Lana Del Rey taking on the music of Sublime, Due in Time. Joy Division on this, the 70th birth anniversary of Ian Curtis. Joy Division, Love Will Tear Us Apart. And now something fresh from Yard Act. It's New Beginnings. It's TMD Baltimore. So-

0: Mr. Adam Duritz and Counting Crows, Mr. Jones, and a brand new song this morning on TMD from the band Yard Act out of England. New Beginnings, 9:30 here on your Wednesday morning. Oh, a toasty day in store for us, that's for sure. Sunny, hot, we could see temperatures approaching a record set back in the mid-90s of 102. Heat index value could be lingering right around 105. Heat advisory going in effect officially in about 90 minutes, and that lasts all day, 11 to 8 today. So make sure you stay hydrated. You know, sunscreen, hide in the shade. If you're a very pale vampire like me, maybe just stay inside.
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Yep. Yep, that about sums it up, Mr. Robert Cray. Thank you. Robert Cray Band and Hot. Also Hot Summer, the German duo Gurr, G-U-R-R, Gurr, as in, like growling? I'm thinking so. Ooh, Hot Summer for sure. A hot Wednesday, anyway. It's a new song now from Jack White, Neighbors Blues.

0: It's Slowpulp. Slowpulp and a song called Doubt. A punk from Vampire Weekend and a couple of songs about neighbors, kind of. Stone's Neighbors and Jack White's new one, Neighbors Blues. 9:51, I'm Alex Courtright. Off to the roads we go. Situation on Crane Highway in both directions, north and southbound. Prior to Quarterfield Road, we've got a utility problem there. Water main break, and you're not getting through there. So don't even bother with Route 3 there in that neck of the woods near Quarterfield Road. Also of note, a crash 95 southbound at Eastern Avenue. Right there, the right lane is blocked. Some kind of junk in the roadway. Looking at you, Owings Mills. This is 795 northbound at Owings Mills Boulevard. Also of note at this hour, a crash on Warwick Avenue at Lexington Street in the city. And in Rosedale, the right ramp lane is blocked. The accident is in the cleanup stage there. This is Pulaski Highway westbound. Again, that off-ramp onto the inner loop of 695. Up in just a moment, I want to play a song in honor of, Linda Ronstadt, who today turns 80.
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0: Well, a very happy 80th birthday to a great singer, Linda Ronstadt. You know, she can't sing anymore. You've probably heard about this. She suffers from a condition called progressive supranuclear palsy, or PSP. It's a really rare and incurable degenerative brain disorder. Originally, they thought she had Parkinson's, but this is something else. It affects motor control and balance, and for her, most importantly, I would imagine, vocal cords. That was a hard blow for her, but she remains active in a number of ways, including working within and for her Mexican heritage out in Tucson and so forth. Career really got going with Stone Ponies back in the late 60s with that song Different Drum, actually written by Mike Nesmith before he had joined the Monkees. But her kind of country rock renditions of songs like When Will I Be Loved from the Everly's, Heat Wave, a good song for today from Martha Vandellas, really turned her into a star. And, you know, had it not been for Linda Ronstadt, the Eagles probably wouldn't have existed, right? Because she hired both Don Henley and Glenn Frey to be in her backup band in 1970. Oh, and then also covered Desperado, drawing more attention and focus to this young band before they just, you know, shot off to the stratosphere. She had a great career also in Broadway and a lot of hits over the years. But I wanted to return to this version of Betty Everett's song, You're No Good. Happy 80th, Linda. You, my friend, have a great day. Cheers. Stay cool.

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0: You're listening to new music, or not new music, but new music to us here at TMD from Sun Little. It's The River. Sun Little is our upcoming First Thursday performer on August 6th. It's going to be a marvelous evening at Canton Waterfront Park. And thank you to everyone who joined us last week for First Thursdays. It was, you know, it really turned a corner when it stopped raining. I'm Izzy. We start off the hour with Kathleen Edwards. Thank you so much for being with me this morning. There is a heat advisory in effect here in Baltimore. Supposed to be getting up pretty hot this afternoon with highs near 102. We got all the hot music, though, you might need for this morning and afternoon, so make sure you stay tuned to WTMD. Next is Scissor Sisters, and then I've got a new one from one of my favorite groups. This is Lorelei. It's the solo project of Nate Amos, who is from Water From Your Eyes. I'm not sure if you're familiar with that sort of experimental duo, but we've got some new music from his upcoming album that comes out this September. That's headed your way here on TMD, and at 10:30, we're going to be looking at Snail Mail. Three songs from her three records. That's here on TMD. Stay tuned.
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REM on 89.7 WTMD, Pop Song 89. Also, new music in that set from This Is Lorelei off his upcoming album, The Singer in My Band. Now, you might not be familiar with This Is Lorelei, but you're definitely familiar with some of his songs. I've played them on my show before. His record, they put out an extended edition of it recently, and it had all these covers from famous musicians like Hayley Williams, Jeff Tweedy, Waxahachie, MJ Lenderman. So he is not new, but it is new music to us. His next show will be down in D.C. at the Atlantis on November 4th in our area. We're getting back into the music, though, with a summertime classic from Angel Olsen, Shut Up, Kiss Me.

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0: 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Out of Annapolis, we're listening to Scribe with Common Ground. Next show in Annapolis is at Ram's Head on Stage on August 23rd. I'm Izzy, and please join me next year as we look at three songs from Snail Mail's three albums.
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0: 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She has really made a name for herself since putting out her debut studio album, Lush, in 2018. She followed it up with two records, one called Valentine in 2021, and most recently this year, Ricochet. I have selected three songs from these records because, one, I love Snail Mail. I feel like she always puts out a record right when I need it. We're the same age, so she kind of taps into this relatability that I absolutely admire. And, you know, it's, like, hard to do. It's hard to make music that is relatable sometimes, especially when you're going through your own challenges in your own life. So I really appreciate her ability to write for, you know, the people of her generation. So we're going to listen to Pristine off of Lush, the title track from Valentine, and then closing it out with new music from her record Ricochet, I have her song Dead End. Her and Soccer Mommy are teaming up for a co-headline tour, and they're stopping in Silver Spring at the Fillmore on October 1st. I got to see Snail Mail recently when she came to Union Craft Brewery, and it was such a remarkable evening. She was on point. Her band was tight. So if you're going to that show, it is going to be a good one. Into the music now with Pristine from Snail Mail on TMD.

0: We were looking at music from Snail Mail on 89.7 WTMD. Three songs from her three albums, closing it out from her new record, Ricochet. That was Dead End. As a reminder, she's going on that headlining tour with Soccer Mommy, co-headlining tour, and they'll be at the Fillmore Silver Spring on October 1st. As a reminder, there is a heat advisory in effect here in Baltimore with highs reaching around 102 degrees. I hope you're staying cool and hydrating already. Next on WTMD, it's the latest from the new Pornographers with Votive. They are going to be in Towson at the Wrecker on September 30th. The new Pornographers next on TMD.
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0: Music from OJR on 89.7 TMD Cosmic American Blues. We also heard from the New Pornographers with Votive. And next is new music from Blonde Shell. Her new album, Violins, comes out on September 25th. And I have the song, Heart Has to Work So Hard. Next hour, we'll listen to music from Late Night Thoughts, Violent Femmes, new music from Fitzky Brothers, MJ Lenderman, and at 11:30, diving into The Cure. Thanks for being with me this morning. I hope you are hydrating and staying cool. It is going to be a hot one today here in Baltimore, so if you're going to the pool later, well, have a good time. Next is Blonde Shell. Stick around.
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0: We're listening to music from Late Night Thoughts, who is joining us for our next First Thursday on August 6th. They are relocated to New York, originally from Massachusetts, and that was their new song, Days Like This, from their new EP, Coming Back Home. Catch them live at Canton Waterfront Park on August 6th. I'm Izzy, starting off the hour with Weezer and Best Coast with Go Away, a song that came out, you know, a fair bit of time ago. I feel like it was like 14 years ago, but recently has a resurgence on TikTok, throwing that song back into the mainstream. Next on WTMD, Violent Femmes, Blister in the Sun, and some new music from the Fitzky Brothers. 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

listening to the Fitzy Brothers with Came a Little Closer here on 89.7 TMD. They joined us for First Thursdays last week, and what was amazing was, one, you know, it was raining and storming, and we weren't sure if we were going to be able to pull it off, and then we did. And two, the magic of the Fitzy Brothers. It's three of them, and they really sound like there's way more people up there, and they really bring their all, and it was so much fun to see. So if you were there, well, you know what I'm talking about. If you're not, our next First Thursday is August 6th, so I hope you make it down. I'm Izzy. Next is Jimmy Cliff, and then some music from MJ Lenderman, local music from Glorian, and then at 11:30, it's The Cure. All in the mix here on TMD, here's Jimmy Cliff.

0: 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We also heard from MJ Lenderman with Wristwatch. I feel like the last time I saw him was when he was doing that co-headlining tour with Waxahachie. They were playing at the Anthem, and it was like very homey vibes, very much like we're in a living room, and it's a very stripped-down set, but it's actually the Anthem, so kind of a funny dynamic there. Next on TMD, it's The Cure. Stay tuned.
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0: 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On the latest episode, Towson University President Dr. Mark Ginsberg welcomes Dr. Dario Di Battista for a conversation about helping veterans thrive in higher education. 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It's The Cure. I've selected three tracks, two from Kiss Me, Kiss Me, Kiss Me that came out in 87, and one that didn't. So basically, I just felt like it is going to be a hot one today. Might as well get our jam in early rather than waiting until it's too hot to dance around. So feel free to get up and dance. We're starting off with the song The Perfect Girl, moving into Boys Don't Cry from their album Three Imaginary Boys, and then back to Kiss Me, Kiss Me, Kiss Me with Just Like Heaven. The Cure is so timeless and so perfect that sometimes you just have to play three songs in a row on a Wednesday morning. It's The Perfect Girl from The Cure on TMD.

The Cure, Just Like Heaven on 89.7 WTMD. Thanks for joining me for The Cure segment. We're back to the music with what we do best here on WTMD, new music. You might be familiar with Michigander. They joined us for our first Thursday a few years ago. They've got a new album coming out at the end of this month, actually, on July 31st. And here is the song for

0: 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Next year is Cage the Elephant. They put out a new single, first new music in 2 years. It's, figuring out what they want to do next and this new chapter ahead of them. It's titled Beaches in Tennessee. I'm Izzy, and next hour on WTMD, we'll listen to Mumford & Sons, Beck & Sierra Farrell, The Replacements, local music from Manners Manners, Kurt Vile, Slow Pulp, and of course, gotta listen to that new Phoebe Bridgers song she just performed last night on Jimmy Fallon's show. And, you know, honestly, just had me thinking a little parasocial relationship there for a second. You know, I was like, damn, I haven't seen her in so long. I feel like I'm looking at an old friend, and I don't know her like that. Next on TMD, Cage the Elephant. Stay tuned next hour. Thanks for hanging out.
1: 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I want music. 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I want perspective. 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

0: Mumford & Sons tapping Sierra Farrell with Here on 89.7 WTMD. They brought her for their SNL performance. And honestly, I love that version. Might be my favorite one. I'm Izzy Bavis, SG Goodman at the top there. Next is Bakar, and then Ride Lonesome with Beck and his version with Sierra Farrell. It's all in the mix on TMD. Stay tuned.
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I was right. Beck is putting out a new album. That is the title track, Ride Lonesome, his version with Sierra Farrell. The record comes out on September 18th, and I am so excited. It's his first all-new material since his Grammy Award-winning record, Hyperspace. Next on WTMD, looking at a favorite of mine, The Replacements with I Will Dare. And at 12:30, two songs from Kurt Vile's catalog. 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Here is The Replacements on TMD.

0: music out of Baltimore from Manners Manners on 89.7 WTMD. That is their song Aperture. We also heard Lucius and the Replacements there with I Will Dare from their record Let It Be. Next is Kurt Vile on TMD. Stay tuned for that. And we'll also listen to the new Phoebe Bridgers song towards the end of this hour, so make sure you join me.
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0: 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I'm Izzy, and now we're listening to two songs from Kurt Vile's catalog. First up, from his 2018 album Bottle It In, it's Loading Zones. Not only is this song sort of in reference to him being able to park in restricted areas without getting a parking ticket, it's also an ode to his hometown of Lansdowne, Pennsylvania. Then we'll listen to Pretty Pimpin' from his 2015 release that came off of Believe I'm Going Down. And his new record is coming out now, so I just wanted to prime you with some other music from his catalog in case you end up going to any of his upcoming shows. Next week, he's at the Howard Theater on July 22nd, and this November, Hill will be right here in Baltimore playing at the Auto Bar. So that is just something to look forward to. Let's get into the music with Loading Zones by Kurt Vile.

Kurt Vile on 89.7 WTMD next week at the Howard Theater or in November at the Autobar. I'm Izzy Bavis. Next is Slow Pulp. Their new album, Melody, comes out September 18th, and their show in D.C. is going to be on November 9th at the 9:30 Club. I find that every album Slow Pulp puts out, it's like leads with these really crushing kind of indie rock pop songs, but the ones that are underrated tend to be the ballads. Here is one of these kind of, you know, intenser pop songs. It's Better Man from Slow Pulp on TMD. It's new music.

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1: Matt Mason with Downstairs on 89.7 WTMD. I'm Izzy, and next it is time for my favorite, Phoebe Bridgers. Was listening to her on my bike ride in. Her new album comes out in August. She just performed last night on Jimmy Fallon's late night show, and she played Lost Boys with a band of teenagers and young kids, and it was so sweet and wholesome. I'm super excited for this new tour, this new album, this new Phoebe Bridgers energy. So Lost Boys headed your way next hour. We're listening to new music from the Revivalists, Mega Sound, and then a roundup of local shows at 1:30. Stick around.
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0: The Revivalists back with new music. It's their song Heart Stop off their upcoming album Get It Honest that comes out next Friday. They are then playing a show on the 30th at Merriweather Post Pavilion with the Red Clay Strays. I'm Izzy. Next on WTMD is Mike Doty, along with new music from the new group called Mega Sound for fans of Bad Bad Hats out of the Twin Cities. Next here on TMD, thank you to all of our members tuning in. 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

Supersize from Mega Sound, the new collaboration between Bad Bad Hats and Party Nails. That is their song off of their upcoming debut album. It's eponymous, and it comes out on August 7th. They've already got a little tour set up playing the DC 9 in Washington, D.C. on October 5th. I'm Izzy Bavis. We're getting back into the music with OK Co. and This Too Shall Pass. We'll also listen to a live in-studio session with M Ward and then a roundup of local shows. Stay tuned.

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0: 89.7 WTMD, I'm Izzy, and now we're getting into a roundup of local events happening in Baltimore this week. Tonight, Motor Oil, Accomplice, and Diar Dionge are playing at Current Space. Then there's an open mic night at Mona's Super Noodles, which I'm very intrigued about. I love going to Mona's for dinner, so maybe this is just going to have to be a double feature. Thursday brings Kate Keenan, Deacon, and Zach Levinson at the Current Space, kind of like in the downtown area, and Protoplasma will be at Auto Bar. Friday is Bubble Tea and Cigarettes and Sleepy Sword at Metro, and then Alejandro Escovedo at Club 603. Saturday is Vicious Order, Spit My Rage, Ozone, DEFCON 1, and Insight at the Undercroft. And then Stavi will be doing his a stand-up show at the Lyric. It is for his taping for his special. I'm super excited. I've seen him a few times, and I cannot wait to see him again. Sunday is Love for Strangers, Glass Island, Special Hug, and Floating Objects at Auto Bar. And then Tame Impala is at CFG Bank Arena. We're getting back into the music with Spoon. Don't You Eva, right here on TMD.

Never have nothing good to say.

The Rolling Stones all down the line on 89.7 WTMD. We also heard new music from Jack White. Neighbors Blues is from his new album, Frozen Charlotte. I'm Izzy. Now we're diving into Citizen Cope's eponymous album. It's his second studio record, coming out in 2002. I have $200,000 in counterfeit $50 bills. Long song title, but that's his vibe. It's Citizen Cope here on TMD.

0: the Black Keys with You Got to Lose on 89.7 TMD. Next is Ben Queller with Stars. And next hour, we kick it off with The Shins with New Slang. U2 teasing new music with their new single, Street of Dreams. Also, we'll hear some Caroline Rose in the mix, local music from Enslow, and looking at Lenny Kravitz with two of his songs at 2:30. My name is Izzy, and I'm so grateful to be with you this afternoon. It is a hot one in Baltimore. I hope you are taking care of yourself, your neighbors, your furry friends. You know, I like to freeze my cat's little wet food, and that helps cool them down a little bit. That's just a little tip of mine. And, yeah, I'm just drinking a lot of water for everyone, so make sure you're staying safe out there. Next is Ben Queller on TMD, and then make sure to stick around next hour. I've got all the music you're looking for.
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0: surprise that U2 is back with new music. That is Street of Dreams, came out this month, I think, or ended June, and it is released ahead of their yet-to-be-announced studio album that will be coming out later this year, and it is exciting because, I mean, I feel like their last EP they put out was just so poignant, was so hard-hitting, so I'm very excited to hear what this new sound and this new record is going to be like. Next year on TMD, we've got The Bravery, we've got Kings of Leon, and Caroline Rose. Stay tuned, and thanks to all of our members joining us. 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

Yep, yep, yeah. From Caroline Rose on 89.7 WTMD. They joined us for a live lunch on Monday at Auto Bar, and it was spectacular. I was here at the WTMD studios holding down the fort, making sure that you could listen to the broadcast, but it was probably one of the best sounding live lunches I've ever listened to, and the energy from what I saw on the YouTube live stream was unmatched. Now, Caroline Rose has been pretty wishy-washy about whether or not this new album is coming out. They put it on their Instagram that they had been sending out these mystery albums that were pressed, but then they didn't really acknowledge that on stage when they were chatting with Alex. So who knows if we're going to get a new album from them, but I think we might. I'm Izzy Bavis, back into the music with Neil Young, and everybody knows this is Nowhere.

0: Music out of Baltimore from Enslow on 89.7 WTMD. I just absolutely love that song. It's the closing track from her new album, Crush. And there is just something so timeless about that song. Her next show is tonight at the Centennial Park in Columbia, and she'll also be back in Baltimore at the Waterfront Hotel on August 8th. 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
0: 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Lenny Kravitz is next here with some music. You might know him as a musician or an actor, or like me, you know him as Zoe Kravitz's dad. But we've got some great music from his discography for you this afternoon. Title track from his third studio album, First with Are You Gonna Go My Way, came out in the early 90s. And then we're going to listen to a more recent track from his 12th studio album, Blue Electric Light, that came out in 2024. I have the song Human. Lenny Kravitz is next here on TMD. Are You Gonna Go My Way?

Some music from Lenny Kravitz this afternoon on 89.7 WTMD. We're back into it, though, with new music from Butthole Surfers, Intelligent Guy, Astronaut Version.

0: His Golden Messenger with The Wandering on 89.7 WTMD. We also heard from Big Thief in that set with Incomprehensible. I'm Izzy, and I'm about to get on out of here, but leaving you with the latest from Death Cab for Cutie with Riptides. Again, they're playing Merriweather Post Pavilion next Tuesday with Japanese Breakfast. I'll see you tomorrow, same time, same place on TMD, 10 until 3. Until then, stay tuned, stay tapped, and stay wonderful, Baltimore. I'll see you around. Bye!
1: I don't want a laugh track in the morning. I don't want people yelling at me. I don't like long commercial sets where commercials are screaming at you for attention. I want music. I want stories. I want perspective. 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

Robin Hitchcock and the Egyptians. So you think you're in love here on WTMD. A bad love right before that. Not necessarily the kind of love that you want to have. Music from Dehd, D-E-H-D, the Chicago band, and former First Thursday Festival performers. NRBQ in the mix as well, Riding in My Car. And good afternoon to you. Happy Wednesday. I'm Bob the Paper Guy in for Rob Tim. You and I kind of careening around Baltimore in our car or whatever vehicle you might be using all the way up until 7 o'clock this evening. Along the way, plenty of great music coming up for you this hour. Well, it is the Today in Music feature. We like to call What Happened, and that'll be coming up in short order. And to help get us there, it is music from Sun Little, who will be the headliner of our upcoming First Thursday Festival. That is happening, of course, down at Canton Waterfront Park, as it always does. And that will be on August the 7th, I believe, is the date. And going to be a great lineup of artists. All the details at WTMD.org. Sun Little, Oh Me, Oh My.

Grace Potter sounding really good there. Love is Love, preceded by Midlake, Head Home, and Sun Little, the headliner of our upcoming First Thursday Festival down at Canton Waterfront, actually taking place on Thursday, August the 6th. And we're looking quite forward to another fun evening down at the park. Hopefully you'll be able to join us on that day. And right now, hopefully you'll be able to join us as we take a look at what happened this day in music history.

Alrighty, let's take a look at what happened on this day in rock and roll music history. Back in 2016, 10 years ago, Chris Martin and his wife, Gwyneth Paltrow, divorced after a marriage that lasted probably longer than people thought it would, although they called it a conscious uncoupling. Call it what you want. A divorce is still a divorce. In 1978, Bob Dylan drew a crowd at the Blackbush Airport in Hampshire, England, about the size of a small city, 200,000 people estimated, maybe more, making it the biggest open-air concert for the solo artist at that time. And Dylan's going full throttle, delivering a set list that spans his entire career and leaving a lot of people very, very happy. Also in 1978, the Rolling Stones hit number one, and controversy, not surprising, follows in tow. Their album Some Girls climbs to the top of the U.S. charts for a two-week run, marking their 16th album to do so. But it's not just the music that grabs the attention of music fans and people around the states. Its cover, designed by Peter Coriston, features the faces of Lucille Ball, Farrah Fawcett, Judy Garland, Raquel Welch, and Marilyn Monroe that were kind of juxtaposed together. Well, that doesn't sit too well with the starlets or their estates, leading to, surprise of all surprises, legal action. The Stones quickly release a revised version, but the drama only adds to the album's legend. And in 2016, Alice Cooper announces his run for president once again. Yeah, the shock rock icon dusts off his campaign slogan from 1972, the first time he ran for president. That slogan was "A troubled man for troubled times." As he officially announces his run for the White House, his platform includes essential policies like adding Lemmy Kilmister to a Mount Rushmore and reinstating Brian Johnson to the AC/DC lineup. Predictably, and I guess rather sadly, he loses to Donald Trump, but gains priceless exposure for his song, Elected. A lot of birthdays today as well. And we'll just run down some of those rather quickly here. Trevor Horn, who we know as part of the Buggles, and later on, Yes. Peter Banks, also a member of Yes at one point, one of the original members, celebrating a birthday, born in 1949. He, however, did pass away at age 65 in 2013. Rocky Erickson would have been much older than he was when he passed away at 2019 at age 71. Peter Lewis of Moby Grape, turning 81 years old today. And Linda Ronstadt, the world-famous coverer artist. Linda Ronstadt, born on this day in 1946, turning 80 years old today. So let's play some music based on what we just heard, starting off with this one.

0: 89.7 WTMD, that, of course, the unmistakable voice of Linda Ronstadt, Tumbling Dice, her cover of the Rolling Stones song. Linda Ronstadt, an amazing interpreter of other people's music. She turns 80 years old today, and much younger me, way back in the day, you know, I wasn't a guy who very often put up posters in my room, but Linda Ronstadt, that was one of the posters that I did put up. There you go. Alice Cooper in there as well. I did not have a poster of Alice Cooper, but we heard from Alice the song Elected. He ran for president in 2016. And as we well know, he did not win. I'm Bob the Paper Guy, and that's what happened on this day in music history. We'll come back with some music from Coldplay here in just a moment. But first,
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That is the music of Rat Boys, a band that absolutely killed it down at Canton Waterfront Park last Thursday as the headliners of a slightly truncated first Thursday festival, Light Night Mountains, All That. That song coming from their newest album, Singing to an Empty Chair, an album that was produced by a name you might remember if you have a long memory. The producer is Chris Walla, who for a while, early on, was a member of Death Cab for Cutie. And right before Rat Boys, we heard from Coldplay, Chris Martin, and the guys with Magic here on WTMD. I'm Bob the Paper Guy, in for Rob Tim on your Wednesday afternoon. We've got music for you right now from the Grateful Dead.

0: 89.7 WTMD, definitely a classic there. Creedence Clearwater Revival, Born on the Bayou, that coming from an album from way back in the early 1970s, and one that was an album of, I think, three albums that the band put out in 1 year, kind of a prolific period for John Fogerty and the boys from Creedence Clearwater Revival. And yeah, we did hear something right before that. We heard the Grateful Dead giving us A Box of Rain here on TMD. And coming up for you in just a moment, it is music from the Linda Lindas.
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0: 89.7 TMD, music from the band known as Late Night Thoughts, acoustic rock duo, originally out of Massachusetts, now operating out of New York City. They've been kind of like operating under the radar, bubbling under the surface just a little bit for a couple of years, and they are now starting to hit their stride. Great song, Days Like This, and they will be at Canton Waterfront Park for our upcoming August 1st Thursday Festival. Looking forward to catching these guys. And right before Late Night Thoughts, we heard from Johnny Blue Skies with Situation. On the other side of the hour, Molly Tuttle, that's going to leave a mark. And the Linda Lindas with the Burning Out, all for you on a TMD. And good afternoon to you. I'm Bob the Paper Guy, in for Rob Tim. Delighted to be here with you on this steamy kind of Wednesday afternoon. Not even kind of steamy. It is very steamy. Currently, I believe, like around 98 degrees, feeling more like 105 with the heat index, a mixture of sun and clouds as well. Coming up in this hour musically, lots and lots of cool stuff. We've got some new music from Cliff Hillis, REM, an old favorite from the Beach Boys, Casey Musgraves, and the always popular Moore on the way up. And we'll start off with Orla Garland here in less than 30 seconds.
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0: That is Brandon Flowers on WTMD. The song called Plans on that set of tasty TMD tunes. Noah Kahan right before that with Doors, and Aura Gartland giving us a little chaos. And right now we turn our attention to some Baltimore music from Cliff Hillis. It's WTMD.
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0: Maryland's own Father John Misty with Real Love Baby, and right before that, music from the Beach Boys, Don't Worry Baby, that song coming out in 1964, originally the B-side of a very successful single from the Beach Boys called I Get Around. I know that you have probably heard that one, but Don't Worry Baby, the B-side. And that one actually is considered one of Brian Wilson's defining vocal performances and a song that he called one of the band's finest. And right before that, we heard from Cliff Hillis, another Marylander who is making great music and well-regarded in the world of music. The Square Roots is the new song from Cliff Hillis here on WTMD. And coming up for you in just a moment, we've got Ockerville lined up, Ockerville River lined up and ready to go, and a 5 o'clock shadow coming up at the top of the hour.
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Casey Musgrave, something new called Dry Spell here on WTMD. And right before that, it was REM, Seven Chinese Brothers, going back to the Reckoning album of 1984, one of my favorites from the REM catalog. And Ockerbill River starting things off with Our Life Is Not a Movie, or maybe. I'm Bob the Paper Guy, in for Rob Tim. Thank you so much for allowing me to be a part of your Wednesday afternoon, and WTMD, of course, as well. Coming up at the top of the hour, it is the 5 o'clock shadow, and the 5 o'clock shadow today. A song that really is kind of a bittersweet acceptance that youth and past relationships are gone. Sounds kind of sad, doesn't it? But the song itself, actually pretty good. Billy Martin for you right now, and a song called Feeling. It's TMD.

0: 89.7 WTMD, Dope Lemon right there with Rose Pink Cadillac, and that sounds like the color that maybe Elvis Presley would have liked on a Cadillac. I can't say for sure, but I can kind of see him tooling around in a Rose Pink Cadillac. Billy Martin right before that with Feeling, and coming up for you in just a moment, it is music from Foo Fighters, and of course, the 5 o'clock shadow coming up at the top of the hour.
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8: Well, hey there, good afternoon, and a happy Wednesday. Bob the Paper Guy with your 5 o'clock shadow. And today, the 5 o'clock shadow, coming from an artist who put out an album in 2002 called More BS. Coming from an artist who put out an album in 2002

0: And that is your 5 o'clock shadow for this Wednesday afternoon. A hot and steamy summer afternoon just seemed like the perfect time for the Boys of Summer. And we just heard from Don Henley, and that one coming off an album that he put out back in 1984 called Building the Perfect Beast. That was his second solo album. Henley wrote all the lyrics, but the music was actually composed by guitarist Mike Campbell, who you might recognize as the guitarist for Tom Petty. And right before Don Henley, the cover version coming from an artist known as Bree Sharp, B-R-E-E, Bree Sharp, her 2002 record called More BS, and a very cool version of The Boys of Summer. We'll have another 5 o'clock shadow for you. How about tomorrow at the same time here on WTMD? And we'll continue that summertime thing here in a little less than 30 seconds.
1: 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Episode 74 just dropped and digs into the first ever Woodshed Festival, happening July 26th at the Baltimore Museum of Industry. We talk with organizers and performers about everything you need to know for the show. 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

89.7 WTMD. Music from the Strokes right there. Cool tune called Last Night. And right before that, going back a couple of years for Michaela Davis, a artist who plays the harp and plays it quite nicely. We heard Other Lover, her probably most well-known song. And Chuck Prophet right before that, Summertime Thing. Chuck Prophet, an artist that I had the pleasure of sitting down and talking to for a couple of minutes a few years ago when he played a small club on Hartford Road, and really an entertaining guy with lots of cool stories, as you might expect, somebody who's been around the music business for many, many years. And right now, how about some John Lennon? It's Mind Games. It's TMD.

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0: And right now, let's take a look at the traffic situation in and around the Baltimore area on I-95 northbound in Jessup, right before Maryland 175. We have what appears to be an accident there, causing some stop-and-go traffic all the way back to Maryland 216, which is the Skaggsville exit. That's going to hold you up for 10 to 15 minutes, so be aware of that as you go out and about. Also in Columbia, on Maryland 32 westbound at US 29, we've got some heavy traffic there all the way back to a Shaker Drive, about a five-minute holdup through that location. And a little closer to home, 695 outer loop of the Beltway between York Road and Greenspring, some slow traffic through there. On the inner loop of the Beltway, slow traffic between Charles Street and Paring Parkway. And also on the inner loop, some slow traffic between Greenspring and JFX. And slow traffic on the BW Parkway between Maryland 175 and Maryland 198. So all in all, not a hateful traffic situation, but certainly far from the best. Right now, it is music from Cage the Elephant, something new, Beaches in Tennessee. It's TMD.

Music from the Pretenders, Brass and Pocket, going all the way back to 1979. Doesn't quite seem possible that that song came out 46 years ago, but yeah, that's what it did, or 47 years ago, long time ago, whatever it was, the Pretenders from the Pretenders album. And that was one of the highlights of working here at WTMD, was actually getting to meet and to talk to Chrissy Hynde when she came here for a live lunch years ago. Brass in Pocket, Courtney Barnett, elevator operator, and we started off with a brand new single release from Cage the Elephant, came out just about a week ago, and that song called Beaches in Tennessee. And when I was looking at the title of that song, I'm thinking, they actually have beaches in Tennessee? But I suppose it doesn't matter what state you go to, you'll be able to find a beach somewhere, whether it's an ocean or a lake or something. So cool tune, though. Beaches in Tennessee, Cage the Elephant on TMD. This is Amos Lee.

0: Your home for total music discovery, 89.7 WTMD. The new music in question here, a song called Rewind, the band Feeble Little Horse, a band out of Pittsburgh, and we won't hold that against them. A great new song. It is called Rewind, and it comes off of their album that they put out earlier this year in late spring, the album called Bit Not. And they're going to be on tour. They are on tour, and we'll be able to catch them in October, either at the Atlantis down in D.C. or a whole lot closer to home and probably a lot more convenient for most of us, the Auto Bar on October 17th. That's going to be on a Saturday night, so make plans to check out that band, Feeble Little Horse. And right before Rewind, we heard from Amos Lee and Worry No More. Great song from Amos Lee. And we have coming up for you in just a moment, J-Som and Superbike. But first,
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0: That is new music from Blondshell here on TMD. Heart Has to Work So Hard, Ride, right before that, a song called Peace Sign. That comes off an album that they put out about 2 years ago, maybe. It's called Interplay. Very cool band, Ride. And on the other side of the hour, we went for a ride, a bike ride, a couple of them actually, with Pedro the Lion and Jay Som. I suspect that one of those bike rides may have been motorized and the other one probably pedal powered. We heard Yellow Bike from Pedro the Lion and Super Bike from Jay Som. And coming up for you here in the 6 o'clock hour, plenty of great music. We've got some Suki Waterhouse on the way, of the Greenberry Woods, Modest Mouse, Mumford and Sons, all that and more, as well as the World Cafe coming up at the top of the hour, 7 o'clock, with Rena Doris and Stephen Kaleo. So lots to stick around for, and we'll kick off our next set of music here with me, Bob the Paper Guy, in about 20 seconds.
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89.7 WTMD. That is solo music from Brian Ferry going back to 2002, the album Frantic. And Brian Ferry getting a little bit of help from some of his Roxy Music former bandmates on that song, including Brian Eno and Paul Thompson. And he also has the drummer Andy Newmark, an acclaimed session drummer on that track. And Andy Newmark, from, if I remember correctly, just celebrated a birthday like 2 days ago. So happy birthday to Andy Newmark. And again, Brian Ferry, Goddess of Love from the Frantic album, a good one. Well worth searching out if you're a fan of Roxy Music and want to expand beyond just the Roxy Music. Suki Waterhouse in there as well with Back in Love. And we started off with Keen, Somewhere Only We Know. All that for you on a Wednesday afternoon with Bob the Paper Guy here on WTMD. And let's turn our attention now to some Baltimore music. These guys really, really put out some great music, some wonderful power pop, talking about the Greenberry Woods. And this song is called Whenever You Want Me To. It's TMD.

0: Oh, yeah, there's nobody like Al Green. Love and Happiness, super talented singer, songwriter, and the guy responsible for Take Me to the River, that great tune that was covered, well, quite nicely by a number of bands, Talking Heads in particular. LP right before Al Green, One Like You, LP, an artist that we've been lucky enough to have here in the studios of WTMD and on a live lunch stage and the First Thursday Festival stage as well. Starting off that set of music with the Greenberry Woods, new music from Greenberry Woods. They had a new album come out back in March called It's All Good Sugar, and we heard from Greenberry Woods, Whenever You Want Me To. And nice to have them back making that delicious power pop music that they are so adept at. And we'll come back in a moment here and give you some Psycho Star from King Tufts. Stand by.
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Well, there is a little bit of a raver there from Bridget Calls Me Baby, Slumber Party. Right before that, Modest Mouse with Float On. And we started off that little trio of tunage with King Tuff and Psycho Star. Right now, let's keep the music rolling with Little Feet. It's TMD.

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2: Well, I do believe that's going to do it for me, Bob, the paper guy, on this Wednesday. And coming up next at the top of the hour, it is the World Cafe with Rena Doris and Stephen Coleo. I have been sitting in for Rob Tim this week and will continue to do so tomorrow and Friday. And right now, let's continue with the TMD Music, Mumford & Sons, getting a little bit of help from Chris Stapleton, the song called Here. Enjoy the rest of your Wednesday.

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4: From NPR, this is World Cafe. Hey, I'm Kaleo. File this one under catchy, upbeat power pop. Meet Weird Nightmare.

Weird Nightmare is the stage name of Alex Adkins. Alex was the frontman of the punk and hardcore band Metz for over 15 years before starting his own solo project. The new album Hoopla was produced by Jim Eno of Spoon, and it's definitely one for fans of The Replacements or Fountains of Wayne, even Teenage Fan Club. Coming up, a mini concert with Weird Nightmare from our stage in Philly. Plus later in the hour, new music from Phoebe Bridgers, something from her forthcoming solo album Lost Weekend. That's today on World Cafe. Getting started with Steely Dan, you know, this song could have been celebrating its 50th anniversary this year because it was supposed to be on 1976's The Royal Scam. But don't worry, you can celebrate it next year because it's on Asia. It's Steely Dan with I Got the News.

From NPR, this is World Cafe. Hey, I'm Stephen Kaleo. Alex Edkins fronted the long-running punk band Metz for nearly two decades. And the trio might have taken a hiatus back in 2024, but Edkins has kept busy with his solo project, Weird Nightmare. Name-checking The Replacements, Elvis Costello, and Teenage Fan Club takes a little bit of swagger. Okay, a lot of swagger. But Edkins delivers, especially on his sophomore solo album, Hoopla. While his first solo record channeled underground lo-fi energy, Hoopla goes full power pop, thanks in part to production from Spoon's Jim Eno. On tap today, a mini concert with the band recorded here from our home base in Philadelphia during the non-convention. Our session gets underway with a performance of a song from the new record Hoopla. It's Head Full of Rain from Weird Nightmare on the Cafe.

How are you doing? Thanks so much, everyone. We love you. We hope you have a great night. The band's called Weird Nightmare, new record Hoopla on Sub Pop, Not Alone in Canada. Please check it out. This one's called Where I Belong.

0: Have a great night, y'all.
1: From the stage in Philadelphia, that is Weird Nightmare. That's the solo project of Alex Edkins from Metz. The song is Where I Belong, and it is the final track from Weird Nightmare's new album, Hoopla. Huge thanks to Alex and the band. We're back in a minute with more World Cafe.
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1: Welcome back. It's World Cafe. Hope you dug that Weird Nightmare performance. If you want to check out that mini concert, see video of it, we've got it on our YouTube channel at World Cafe. And if you feel like it, like and subscribe, because we obviously want to give you more performances and interviews for you to check out. All right, let's get back into music with U2. They've been busy with a couple of EPs this year, but the bigger news is a new album sometime in 2026. This is old U2, still good. It's New Year's Day.

That's Nicole Atkins, who just got signed to Chris Isaak's Wicked Game Records, which, yes, on the nose, but still pretty cool. Song is called When the Night Falls. Nicole Atkins' new album is Drama. It is due out in September. Let's continue on with something from LA band Mount Joy's latest album. It's Coyote.

0: Mama on World Cafe, I Want You from their great album, Welcome to My Blue Sky. They were in studio last year. So good. I want you to do what you please for a minute, and Steve Lacy will greet you with new music when we get back to World Cafe.
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0: Welcome back. It's World Cafe and new music imminently from Steve Lacy. His album, Oh Yeah, is out on Friday. Not sure if this is the song of the summer, but it feels like it fits the bill. He's dealing with a seasonal situationship on the feeling.

It's Leve on World Cafe with Silver Lining. She once covered a Phoebe Bridgers song. I'm playing a Phoebe Bridgers song. I'm just like Leve. Okay, this is new music from Phoebe. New album is called Lost Weekend, due out August 14th. This song is called Lost Boys.

0: Wrapping up this hour of World Cafe with Sam Fender and People Watching. And that does it for us on The Cafe. Appreciate you listening, and thanks to our affiliates nationwide who make this show possible. We'll catch you on the next World Cafe from NPR.
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0: From NPR, this is World Cafe. I'm Stephen Kaleo. And the Rolling Stones. What are you doing if you make it to your 80s? Maybe join a bocce team. Rolling Stones World Tour. New album out now, and we'll play a song from the record. Plus, John Ross performs as Wild Pink, and he's got a song about a beloved character actor. We'll tell you who it is. And we will also get to a live performance from Roseanne Cash.
5: Now it's a lonely world. I guess it always was.
0: Plus Marvin Gaye, Courtney Barnett, and more. This is World Cafe. All right, let's get going with a live performance from the Hold Steady. Gather round as Craig Finn name checks everyone he can think of, from Pavement to Meat Loaf. See how many bands you can pick out in We Can Get Together. It's World Cafe.